0: 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It's in the house. ATL DJ Weekend.
1: It's 9 p.m. on a fucking Friday. It's 9 p.m. on a fucking Friday. Get the fuck, fuck, get the fuck. It's 9 p.m. on a fucking Friday. It's 9 p.m. on a fucking Friday. Get the fuck up. We're going to...

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2: Yo. 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My men and my women, don't forget about the dean. This is not the most the king. 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It's about a thing. 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

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The angels up in the clouds. A chair is home.

Everybody jumping out of their mind. 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Everybody jumping out of their mind.